0: has paraded the players through the CBD today, finishing with a trophy presentation in Britomart's Takatai Square. That's news.
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0: In sport, a sombre Liam Lawson after qualifying 12th for tomorrow's Formula One Canadian Grand Prix. He's missed out on the third and final phase of qualifying by just 0.04 of a second. Former All-Whites goalkeeper Jacob Spoonley says Auckland FC's title triumph is a result that hasn't happened before in the 21-year history of football's A-League. The Black Knights have come away with a 1-0 home win over Sydney FC in just their second season. World heavyweight boxing champion Alexander Usyk has retained his WBC title with an 11th round knockout win over former kickboxing world champion Rico Verhoeven in Egypt. Sophie Devine's hit 87 and Maddie Green's made 56 to lead the White Ferns to a series-levelling 14-run win in Game 2 of their T20 cricket series against hosts England at Canterbury. That's sport. I'm Sandy Hodge.
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7: Mostly cloudy, some showers around today in southeasterlies, highs of 18 overnight, a low of 7 degrees. Out on the water now, easterly 10 knots but 15 knots north of Slipper Island, rising to 20 knots everywhere, then to 25 knots gusting, 35 knots in the north throughout the afternoon, sea becoming rough in the north in the afternoon, cloudy periods, fair visibility and some showers, and a northeast swell of 2 metres.

It's Avicii, Wake Me Up on the Coromandel CFM. And Michael Jackson kicking off our midday hour. Good afternoon to you. Amiga Levine, 10cc on the way. Here's Extreme, Wholehearted on CFM.

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Ah, bumping ahead to that one. 10cc on the Coromandel CFM. Coming up very shortly, your CFM local news and review. It's a little bit of back in time. Right now, though, it's The Coors. Runaway on CFM.

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1: This is CFM's Week in News Review. With three local iwi treaty settlements having their third and final readings in Parliament, attention now moves to the Hauraki Collective Settlement. Treaty of Waitangi Negotiations Minister Paul Goldsmith said he now looked forward to the collective settlement, which required one more signatory. The closure of two Hāhei Department of Conservation tracks prompted a call from the local Residents and Ratepayers Association for members of the community to have their say on the decision. In what was a surprise move, DOC announced that both the Hāhei Beach Short Walk and the Gemstone Bay track would not be reopened due to storm damage. Two forums have been established in Whangamata, one focusing on their local harbour and estuary, the other being town restoration. Community Board Chairman Mark Drury said there were many great activities and initiatives underway, and now the board was hoping to achieve a more coordinated approach. Restoration of the Pawanui Beach dune system took another step with an estimated 11,500 plants going into the ground. During the past 4 years, more than 50,000 natives have been planted under the dune protection program. One of the largest infrastructure investments on the Hauraki Plains will now provide Kirapehi residents with a water supply that they can rely on. With two new water tanks holding 4.6 million litres of raw water and a new 5.3 kilometre pipeline from the Waihau River, the town's water storage has been doubled. If they weren't previously, now many Thames residents are fans of the Minecraft movie and cannot wait for version 2's appearance. Actors and crew members wowed the local while filming for 3 days, providing close-up encounters with stars such as Jack Black, Jason Momoa and Kristen Dunst. Under the banner of shaping the future of our community, a significant step this week for the proposed Whangamata Community Marae and Wellbeing Hub development. The trust undertaking the project revealed concept plans for the marae and the supporting community buildings. The value of aquaculture exports for the Waikato region could double by 2044, this providing a $180 million industry. This from the recent Waikato Aquaculture Forum held in Thames, where the ambitious strategy was floated. And there was one happy chap, a shopper at New World Whitianga this week, upon checking his lotto ticket, discovered he was the recipient of $333,333, being a third share of the Division 1 prize. Jenny and Holmes is waiting to build your dream home on the Coromandel Peninsula. I'm John Freer for Coromandel CFM.
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3: Jenny Anderson, born Jenny Whiteside, reputedly Aotearoa New Zealand's first professional magician, was also working in Thames in the early 1870s. Under the stage name of Blanche Fane, English magician and Japanese impersonator, she performed in a voluminous Japanese kimono with great hanging sleeves from which she produced everything, from a Union Jack to a flying dove. Blanche was a huge success as the female magician. The Thames Advertiser reported her show every day from the 21st to the 25th March 1870. In earlier years, she had also worked as a barmaid and performed as a gymnast in Thames. Her untimely death in 1874 ended an interesting career on the stage.
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0: Nothing's Wrong by One Drop Nation on the Coromandel's CFM. Good afternoon to you. On the way next, George Michael and one more song as well before I'm out of here.
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George Michael and Freedom 90 on the Coromandel's CFM. Good afternoon. Hey, that's it from me today. Kieran is with you after one with more of the best music variety and a whole lot of great music knowledge that guy has. So enjoy the show. Here's the Narcs, Heart and Soul on CFM.

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3: In this update, the US Secret Service have confirmed the suspect of a shooting outside the White House complex has now died. An agency spokesperson says officers shot and killed a person who approached a Secret Service checkpoint before firing at officers. A bystander was also hit and remains in critical condition, although it's unclear if they were shot by the agent's return gunfire or by the suspect. President Trump is at the residence but was unaffected. CNN's Jessica Benbrook says she was walking to the press briefing room when it happened.
4: Just had opened the door when I heard what appeared to be gunshots, dozens of gunshots, so much so that we thought it might be fireworks at first.
3: US President Donald Trump says a deal with Iran has largely been reached and includes reopening the Strait of Hormuz. Trump has been on the phone with the leaders of Saudi Arabia, the United Arab Emirates, Qatar and others about a deal for peace. CNN correspondent Julia Benbrook says final aspects of the agreement are being discussed right now. That's news.
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3: In sport, a sombre Liam Lawson after qualifying 12th for tomorrow's Formula One Canadian Grand Prix. He's missed out on the third and final phase of qualifying by just 0.04 of a second. Lawson's disappointed not to make the top 10 on what he feels is a quick Racing Bulls car around the Montreal circuit. Mercedes driver George Russell has pole. Former All Whites goalkeeper Jacob Spoonley feels Auckland FC's title triumph is a result that hasn't happened before in the 21-year history of football's A-League. The Black Knights have 1-0 grand final win over Sydney FC comes in just their second season in existence. Spoonley says it's a truly unique moment.
7: This amount of success and so soon is something that truly sets Auckland apart from the pack.
3: That's sport. I'm Sandy Hodge.
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10: Cloudy periods today with a few showers, mainly this evening though. Southeasterly winds. Tomorrow's partly cloudy with a chance of an early shower. Easterlies gusty in exposed places. No significant rain on the way until the end of next weekend at this stage. On the water, we've got a strong wind advisory. It's current for the Coromandel and the Hauraki Gulf. Southeast at 20 knots, but easterly 25 knots and gusting 35 knots north of Slipper Island. Sea rough in the north. Cloudy periods. Fair visibility in a few showers, a northeast swell at 2 metres. Tacoma Heads expecting winds 33 k's, gusting up to 48 k's at times today. Conditions easing slightly tomorrow.

Takes me back to the early 2000s, that song Five for Fighting's 100 Years on the Coromandel CFM. Just gone 10 past one. It's Kieran here for Sunday afternoon. Some great music on the way. Stick with us. Give you some local info as well. Let you know what some of our local businesses are doing. We are your local station. This is the Coromandel's CFM. And from the early 90s, Jesus Jones.

That song's been done a number of times. Vanilla Fudge, I think, did a version. Dinah Ross and the Supremes as well. You Keep Me Hanging On, that's the 80s version from Kim Wilde. Things happening at the Pawanui Club this weekend to raise money for the Pink Ribbon Foundation. Give you some details on that soon in CFM's community notices. Right now, it's Kathy Dawn Lang. This is Constant Craving now.

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1: Kia ora, it's 1:30. Lots of things happening around the peninsula for Pink Ribbon at the moment, raising money for the Breast Cancer Foundation. The Pawanui Club have had some things going on the last few days, but they've got their raffle that's on right now, and they're selling tickets only up until 3 o'clock this afternoon. So if you want to grab some of those raffle tickets and help raise money, maybe win a prize or two, get along to the Pawanui Club. They're stopping selling tickets at 3. That's when the draws are going to start, and there'll be a live draw and music at Cabana there this afternoon as well. So go and check that out. We'll be right back.

0: We're really glad that Sarah Bareilles wrote us a love song. Love that tune. And Genesis, Land of Confusion before that as well. Big 80s song. This is Kieran here for Sunday afternoon on the Coromandel's own CFM. Playing some of the best music variety for you, including a Split Enz classic before 2 o'clock. And on the way very soon, a guy that had a big voice in the 80s and 90s and an even bigger mullet as well. I think he cut it off towards the end of the 90s, but it was spectacular in the day. Michael Bolton's on the way on the Coromandel CFM.
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Love the end of that song. 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Here's one for our boss and fearless leader, JG, who's a bit of a Coldplay fan. That's the understatement of the year. I like them too. 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

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Here's one for Anne in Corrowtown, who got through on our website, cfm.co.nz, to request the Beatles' classic Let It Be.

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3: In this update, the US Secret Service have confirmed the suspect of a shooting outside the White House has now died. An agency spokesperson says officers shot and killed a person who approached a Secret Service checkpoint before firing at officers. A bystander was also hit and remains in critical condition, though it's unclear if they were shot by the agent's returned gunfire or by the suspect. President Trump is at the residence but was unaffected. CNN's Jessica Benbrook says when she was walking to the press briefing room when it happened, she says she'd just opened the door when she heard dozens of gunshots sounding like fireworks. A victory lap for Auckland FC with electric energy at today's Central City celebrations. More than 28,000 fans piled into Go Media Stadium last night as the team secured their first A-League title, winning 1-0 to Sydney FC. An open double-decker bus has paraded players through Queen Street this morning, culminating in a trophy presentation at Britomart's Takatai Square. That's news.
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3: In sport, a masterclass in smart recruitment has fired Auckland FC to an historic A-League title. Black Knights midfielder Cam Howison scored the decisive goal in the grand final against Sydney FC last night. All Whites goalkeeper, now commentator Jacob Spoonley, says no one would have picked him as a starter halfway through the season, but he has immense quality.
6: We know that because he's played for Burnley FC, the current Premier League side. He's also played in the Scottish Premier League with St Mirren. And then through circumstances away from football, he's had to play in Auckland. And so very much professional football has had to come to Cam.
3: Liam Lawson will need to climb a few spots up the grid to add to his Formula One Championship points tally at tomorrow's Canadian Grand Prix. The Racing Bulls driver has qualified 12th fastest, missing the top 10 of final showdown. That's sport. I'm Sandy Hodge.
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7: Some clouds around and there may be a few showers, but they should come this evening mainly. Southeasterly winds around the peninsula. Tomorrow's partly cloudy with a chance of an early shower before dawn. Easterlies gusty in exposed places. No significant rain on the way for the next week until the end of next weekend when some rain might set in. On the water, a strong wind advisory current for the Coromandel and the Hauraki Gulf. Southeasterlies 20 knots, but easterly 25 knots, gusting 35 knots north of Slipper Island. Sea rough in the north, cloudy periods, fair visibility and a few showers. Northeast swell 2 metres. Tacoma Heads expecting winds around 33 k's an hour, gusting close to 50 k's an hour at times today. Conditions easing slightly tomorrow though.

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1: We're a big fan of this lady's music. We've been playing it for years now. Faye Lynn. Great Coromandel music. Love is a Ladder is one of hers. Here it is on CFM.

playing the best music variety through your Sunday afternoon. This is the Coromandel CFM, Little River Band in their heyday. That was Lonesome Loser. Let's get one in from The Cure right now. Friday, I'm in love. You know what, though? We love Sunday afternoons even more, right? This is CFM.

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1: This is a big thing for the Coromandel. This is going to be a lot of fun too. Tickets go on sale or are on sale now for the next Thames Mad production. That's Thames Music and Dance. They're doing We Will Rock You. The musical by Queen and Ben Elton features all of Queen's, or quite a lot of Queen's greatest hits. It's happening from this coming Thursday for a week at the Thames Civic Centre. Get your tickets online now at thamesmad.co. Looking forward to playing some great Kiwi music throughout the afternoon for you. This is one of my favourites. Let's go back to 1984, I think it was. My Sex, and a song about depression. This is Blue Day on the Coromandel's CFM.

0: A double dose of My Sex for New Zealand Music Month on the Coromandel CFM Computer Games and Blue Day. Two great songs from that band. We'll keep the Kiwi theme coming with The Breaks Co-op before 3 o'clock. And from overseas, Scottish band Delamitri and British band The Style Council are on the way soon.
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3: In this update, the US Secret Service have shot and killed a man who opened fire outside the White House. An agency spokesperson says the individual approached a checkpoint before firing at officers who shot back, critically wounding him. CNN reports he's 21-year-old Nasir Best, who in a previous encounter with Secret Service claimed he was God. A bystander was also shot, remaining in a critical condition, although it's unclear whether they were hit by the suspect or as a result of subsequent gunfire. CNN's Brian Todd says there's still a heavy police presence at the scene.
4: You've got cones on the ground. You have what we believe are like medical-related equipment on the ground. There is either a set of bandages or clothing that appears to have blood on it.
3: Four people are injured too seriously after a two-vehicle crash in the Bay of Plenty. Police were notified just before 1:30 p.m. State Highway 1 is blocked at the intersection with Horahora Road in Piereri. Motorists are being asked to avoid the area. That's news.
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1: In sport, giving midfielder Cam Howison a return ticket to professional football has paid off for Auckland FC. The 31-year-old became an unlikely hero last night after scoring the decisive goal in the A-League Grand Final against Sydney FC. He's played in the English Premier League, but Auckland handed him a professional lifeline after 8 years away from the full-time game. All Whites goalkeeper, now commentator Jacob Spoonley, says patience paid off.
2: How fitting it was that a man of that quality and a Kiwi was able to come up with a goal, the first ever for a New Zealander in an A-League grand final.
1: Heavyweight boxer Alexander Usyk has claimed a knockout win over former kickboxing world champion Rico Verhoeven in Egypt. Usyk holds on to his WBC belt. That's sport. I'm Sandy Hodge.
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5: Cloudy periods today with a few showers, mainly this evening though. Southeasterly winds. Tomorrow's partly cloudy with a chance of an early shower. Easterlies gusty in exposed places. No significant rain on the way until the end of next weekend at this stage. On the water, we've got a strong wind advisory. It's current for the Coromandel and the Hauraki Gulf. Southeast at 20 knots, but easterly 25 knots and gusting 35 knots north of Slipper Island. Sea rough in the north. Cloudy periods. Fair visibility in a few showers, a northeast swell at 2 metres. Tacoma Heads expecting winds 33 k's, gusting up to 48 k's at times today. Conditions easing slightly tomorrow.

On the Coromandel CFM, nothing but the best music variety soundtrack for your Sunday. There's Train with Calling All Angels. Prince was before that as well. And the voice of Eurythmics right now, Solo. Annie Lennox in the 90s on the Coromandel CFM.

Ah, those 80s days of Stock Aitken and Waterman with Kylie Minogue and Rick Astley and all those, and Bananarama there. It's I Heard a Rumour, it's the Coromandel CFM. Community notice is coming up pretty soon. Of interest to you if you've always wanted to sing? Tell you more about that shortly. From the album X in 1990 now, this is NXS.

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1: 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It's good for your well-being, your mental space, meet some new people, no audition required. So this year is the year to give it a go. Rehearsals every Monday. So that's tomorrow, 6 p.m. at the Mercury Bay Area School. Here's a phone number if you want to get in contact with Kate. For more info, it's 027 270 9058.

0: The amazing voice from Ozzy, there's Sia with David Guetta doing Titanium, Rick Springfield's 80s classic, Jessie's Girl before that as well. It's the Coromandel CFM, the best music variety with Dave Dobbin on the way in the next 15 minutes. A 90s hit for No Doubt. It was their first big hit in 1996. In between then and now, right now, though, we're going to check out some of our local businesses that support us here at the Coromandel CFM. They might have a good deal for you, so hang in there.
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0: Back to the music. 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

The other big hit from the Footrot Flats movie soundtrack from Dave Dobbin. No doubt before that as well, it's the Coromandel CFM playing the best music variety. New sport and weather on the way soon. Right now, the debut hit for Adele.

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3: In this update, a man who opened fire outside the White House has been shot and killed by the US Secret Service. CNN reports the suspect is 21-year-old man Nasir Best, who approached his security checkpoint and fired at agents a few hours ago. A bystander caught in the crossfire remains in a critical condition, though it is unclear if they were struck by the shooter or the subsequent exchange from others. ABC News correspondent Selena Wang was filming a social media video when the shots rang out.
4: That President Trump has said a deal is close, only for the two sides to remain far apart.
3: The government's considering more radical science-based solutions to curb wilding pines alongside a $79 million budget boost. The funding will go towards control work over 3 years, targeting 9 high-priority areas and lifting total investment to $109 million. Biosecurity Minister Andrew Hoggard says nothing can be done about existing trees, but future options could include planting sterile pine trees to stop further spread. That's news.
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3: In sport, Auckland FC boss Nick Becker says he knew all they needed was one goal and the rest would be history. Thousands of football fans have flocked to a parade in central Auckland to celebrate the team's 1-0 win over Sydney FC last night. Speaking from the parade about last night's game, Nick Becker says he had a feeling they'd won after Cam Howison put the ball in the back of the net.
8: It felt like it was our night. I just knew we had to get on the score sheet and then just hold them out, and that's exactly what they did. I'm so proud of the boys and the fans behind them. I think drove them through to that result.
3: The New York Knicks have beaten the Cleveland Cavaliers 121-108 on the road to go 3-0 up in the Eastern Conference Finals. Oklahoma are leading the Spurs in their series 2-1. That's sport. I'm Sandy Hodge.
1: 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Stay close.
9: Some clouds around and there may be a few showers, but they should come this evening mainly. Southeasterly winds around the peninsula. Tomorrow's partly cloudy with a chance of an early shower before dawn. Easterlies gusty in exposed places. No significant rain on the way for the next week until the end of next weekend when some rain might set in. On the water, a strong wind advisory current for the Coromandel and the Hauraki Gulf. Southeasterlies 20 knots, but easterly 25 knots, gusting 35 knots north of Slipper Island. Sea rough in the north, cloudy periods, fair visibility and a few showers. Northeast swell 2 metres. Tacoma Heads expecting winds around 33 k's an hour, gusting close to 50 k's an hour at times today. Conditions easing slightly tomorrow though.

You're on the Coromandel CFM. And the Red Hot Chili Peppers doing the Zephyr song. Some of the winds around the Coromandel at the moment are a little bit more than zephyrs, I would think. Some strong wind advisories out there, so just be careful on the coast, okay? Back to the 90s now. This is Sister Hazel. It's All For You on the Coromandel CFM.

0: If you love Kiwi music, you're in the right place. In fact, here at CFM, we've won awards in the last few years for playing lots of Kiwi music, way above the quota that's expected of a New Zealand radio station, and we're proud of it. That's Mirage with Faded. We're back into the best music variety in a minute or two with a 70s classic from Elvis Costello.
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Elvis Costello's watching the detectives on the Coromandel CFM. Love the big drum sound in that song. So cool. Tom Cochrane's Life is a Highway right now. And our community notice is coming up. There's a great initiative about to open for young people around the Coromandel. I'll tell you about that shortly.

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0: Taylor Swift's Cruel Summer on the Coromandel CFM as we get through a cool winter. On the way pretty soon, music from Fleetwood Mac, Brian Adams, all the big names in music for you. And after 5 o'clock, this happens.
1: 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It's our countdown of this week's charts. 87 with you too. It's New Zealand Music Month. 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

The Retro Weekly Top 40 Countdown after 5 o'clock features 1987. When that album came out, it was Tango in the Night from Fleetwood Mac. It's the Coromandel CFM on the way to our 5 o'clock news, sport and weather check on New Zealand Music Month.

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3: In this update, the Biosecurity Minister says new funding to tackle wilding pines will help get ahead of the spread. This year's budget includes $79 million over 3 years for control work, with $30 million coming from the International Visitor Levy. Andrew Hoggard says trees spread quickly if they're not pulled out, and seeing just one pristine valley near Molesworth showed him just how stark the contrast can be.
4: And the next valley was just choked with these pine trees so thick that you couldn't even walk through them. And so that's the sort of damage, you know, left unchecked. They will take over some of our native forest and our farmland.
3: Asylum seekers have been making the most of being in New Zealand. Immigration New Zealand's released data from its first refugee survey, hoping to shape services from its learnings. It revealed 77% of asylum seekers have a strong sense of belonging and employment is integral. Immigration New Zealand's Andrew Lockhart says 72% of working respondents report high job satisfaction.
5: It gives them the ability to earn, and employment itself will help them build a social network as well.
3: US Secret Service agents have shot and killed a man who opened fire outside the White House. An agency spokesperson says the individual approached a checkpoint before firing at officers who shot back, wounding him critically. A bystander was also shot, remaining in critical condition. Auckland University scientists are trying to fill the research gap around menstrual health risks from reusable period products. Researchers say their work could help save women who use products such as menstrual cups and discs from dangerous infections. Associate Professor Susie Wild says these have exploded in popularity, but they're incredibly under-researched. The researchers want public financial support, aiming to understand the safety of these products.
6: The things that we're really going to focus on, Staph aureus, which can cause menstrual toxic shock syndrome. We're really interested in E. coli as well, because that causes urinary tract infections.
3: That's news.
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3: In sport, Warriors halfback Tim Ayrey-Martin has escaped relatively scot-free after a late hit on his opposite Kyle Flanagan in last night's 30-12 NRL win over the Dragons in Sydney. Martin's been charged with grade 1 dangerous contact and will pay a $1,000 fine with an early guilty plea. The New York Knicks are one win from a first trip to the NBA Finals since 1999. They've beaten the Cleveland Cavaliers on the road 121-108 to take a 3-0 lead in the best-of-seven Eastern Conference playoff series. Knicks guard Jalen Brunson says the path to American basketball's biggest stage is clear.
9: Just focus on one position at a time. I mean, the way we've been having that mindset over these past couple weeks, we have to continue it. If not, it has to be better.
3: That's sport. I'm Joe Gilfillan.
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10: Often cloudy with a few showers clearing this evening and southeasterly winds. Tomorrow is partly cloudy with a chance of an early shower. Easterlies gusty in exposed places. Rain returns next weekend and extends into the following week. On the water, there's a strong wind advisory current for the Coromandel and the Hauraki Gulf. Tonight, southeast 15 knots, but easterly 20 knots, gusting 30 knots north of Slipper Island. Sea moderate in the north, cloudy periods, fair visibility in showers and a northeast swell at 2 metres. For tomorrow, easterly 15 knots, but 20 knots, gusting 30 knots north of Slipper Island. Easing to easterly 10 knots in the south in the morning, becoming variable 5 knots everywhere by tomorrow evening. Moderate sea in the north, easing in the evening, partly cloudy, and northeast swell 2 metres easing tomorrow.
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11: G'day, kia ora, howdy, how are you? Welcome to the New Zealand Retro Weekly Top 40 Countdown. My name is Rob Walker and we're about to spend several hours looking at the New Zealand charts of this week of May of 1987. Back to the year when the term yuppie was first coined. The average weekly take-home pay was $365 a week, but the average house price was around $89,000. Let's get into the countdown this week. From 39 years ago.
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11: Well, we're kicking off this week's countdown with a brand new entry into the chart from Dead or Alive. Written by Pete Burns, the lead singer who's no longer with us. Produced by Stock, Aitken and Waterman, something in my house at number 40.

number 40 on the New Zealand Retro Weekly Top 40 Countdown from this week of May of 1987. Something in My House was a brand new entry from Dead or Alive. And that's when Pete Burns decided, well, he'd had enough of Stock, Aitken and Waterman. Apparently it was a tumultuous recording session with arguments galore, so they parted ways. Well, back in 1984, George Michael was approached to write and produce a song for Aretha Franklin for a soundtrack album, but he was too busy. And not only that, he was too worried that he wasn't worthy. Yeah, he idolised Aretha Franklin. But he finally made it into the recording studio in 1986 with Aretha in a song co-written by Simon Climie of Climie Fisher. I knew you were waiting for me. Aretha Franklin, George Michael, at number 39.

0: 2016. Aretha Franklin passing away not long after August of 2018, but what a pairing. I knew you were waiting for me.
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0: Well, the Timex Social Club had had a huge hit in the previous year called Rumours and followed it up with this song, the song charting in New Zealand and the US. Mixed Up World was at number 38 on the Retro

0: the New Zealand Retro Weekly Top 40 Countdown at number 38. That's the Timex Social Club. Mixed up world it certainly is, isn't it? Even to this day, 39 years after that song came out, the song had been in our chart here in New Zealand. Premiered 2 weeks from 46 to number 38.
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0: Hey, something kind of special in our countdown this week at number 37 for two reasons. One, it's New Zealand's Music Month, but it's also a song that's entirely sung in Te Reo Māori. It's Kua Makona from Moana and the Moa Hunters, written by the late Dalvanius Prime at number 37.

0: May of 1987, Kua Makona from Moana and the Moa Hunters, written by Dalvanius Prime. The song translates to English as simply, "Isn't That Enough?" And it was used by the Alcohol Advisory Council of New Zealand in a campaign against the perils of drunk driving. It is the New Zealand Retro Weekly Top 40 Countdown. 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
0: Welcome back to the New Zealand Retro Weekly Top 40 Countdown. It's May, it's 1987, this week 39 years ago. Number 36 comes a gorgeous song from Peter Gabriel, written about the high unemployment level in the UK at the time. Peter Gabriel originally wanted to record the song with Dolly Parton, but she turned it down, so his friend Kate Bush took her place. Don't Give Up. Peter Gabriel, Kate Bush, at number 36.

the New Zealand Retro Weekly Top 40 Countdown, 39 years into the past with Don't Give Up from Peter Gabriel and his good friends Kate Bush. That song has been in our chart for 13 weeks and it comes from Peter Gabriel's album So, which in my opinion is one of the best albums ever, which was a number 14 album over there on the album chart. But it had been in our album chart at this point in 87 for 39 weeks. At number 35 comes the debut release from a songwriter who'd been around for a while, writing songs for the Pointer Sisters, Al DeBarge, Alison Moyet, and even Earth, Wind and Fire. He signed a recording contract in 1986, releasing his debut album, and this was the first song from it. C'est la vie, Robbie Neville, at number

0: C'est la vie. That's just the way it goes. From Robbie Neville, his debut single. At number 35 this week back in 1987. The song had been in our chart for 12 weeks already.
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0: Well, it had been 2 years since Simply Red first appeared on the charts around the world, and their second album was released in 1987 called Men and Women. The album was at number 8 on our album chart. The first single from it, The Right Thing, at number 34, it's Simply Red.

0: Simply Red, with the voice of Mick Hucknall, of course the name taken from, well, the colour of Mick Hucknall's hair. The Right Thing, the first release from the Men and Women album, that album at number 8. That song at number 34. Our countdown continues with Memories and some very familiar songs on the way for this week's countdown.
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0: Welcome back to our countdown this week of 1987 is where we are here in New Zealand. Number 33 comes a song from Boris Gardner. This thing was so good. It was heard on the radio just about every day. Originally not his song though. Recorded by Mac Davis in 1980. But Boris Gardner doing a reggae version of I Wanna Wake Up With You.

I Want to Wake Up With You. It's Boris Gardner on the New Zealand Retro Weekly Top 40 Countdown at number 33. The song had been in our chart for 19 weeks. The album it came from, Everything to Me, was bubbling under at number 43. Well, it's another cover in our number 32 position this week from the House Martins, and it was a brand new entry. The song recorded in 1985 by Isley Jasper Isley, their version reaching the charts. But right at the end of 1986, the House Martins recorded an a cappella version of the song. There's no instruments in The Caravan of Love. At number 32,

0: Number 32, not an instrument in sight in that song from the House Martins and Caravan of Love, a brand new entry. One of the members of the House Martins was a guy called Norman Cook. He went on to become known as Fat Boy Slim.
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0: Number 31. Alrighty. Hey, at number 31 comes a song from Fleetwood Mac, the album Tango in the Night, our number 16 album. Although Lindsay Buckingham had pretty much completed the song before the band turned up in the studio, because he originally intended to have the song on one of his solo albums, making it Tango in the Night and number 31 this week in May of 1987. It's Fleetwood Mac. Looking out for the sun.

0: Oh, yes, Fleetwood Mac and The Big Love on the New Zealand Retro Weekly Top 40 Countdown. If you're wondering, the high-pitched is not Stevie Nicks. No, it's actually Lindsay Buckingham. He simply adjusted the pitch control on the tape machine to make himself sound like that. Our countdown continues in just a moment. It's the New Zealand Retro Weekly Top 40, brought to you by Reed Brothers Hardware, your trusted hardware store in Thames, now available online anytime at reedbros.co.nz.
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0: Hey, we've got a bit of time up our sleeves. Let's play a song that was bubbling under. It was at number 49. The song actually had been in the Top 40 previously. It's Bruce Willis, who had a short-lived singing career, and an album called The Return of Bruno. Now, if you listen to this version from Bruce Willis, the main lines are sung by the Pointer Sisters, but it is Bruce Willis singing parts of the song, and it's actually him playing the harmonica. Respect yourself, a retro time.

0: The New Zealand Retro Weekly Top 40 and a Top 40 Extra from Bruce Willis, the actor and part-time singer. And respect yourself. I mean, you've got to show some respect to Bruce Willis. He's been on our TV screens and movie theatres, well, for decades. Not doing very well at the moment. He was diagnosed in 2023 with frontotemporal dementia. And quite frankly, it's heartbreaking to watch. He's 71 years of age. Our countdown continues in just a moment.
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4: In this update, a serious crash this afternoon has closed State Highway 8 between Tekapo and Lake Pukaki. NZTA says the Mackenzie District crash happened near the intersection with Tekapo Canal Road. Emergency services were called about 4:30 and police say there are serious injuries. The road could be closed for several hours and people are being asked to delay travel. A humanitarian group is urging people to strengthen an already strong slavery bill. The proposed law would make businesses with revenue over $100 million publicly report on the modern slavery risks in their supply chains. It's passed its first reading in Parliament and public submissions are open till Thursday. World Vision New Zealand's Rebecca Armstrong expects thousands of submissions offering suggestions to strengthen it and better align it with overseas jurisdictions. Firefighters are warning a tank of toxic chemicals in California is still heating up, adding to fears of a catastrophic explosion. More than 40,000 Orange County residents are under an evacuation order. Authorities have spent the last 2 days trying to cool it down. It contains a chemical that could cause respiratory problems if humans are exposed. Orange County Fire Authority Incident Commander Craig Kobe says the temperature has been increasing by around a degree an hour.
5: The primary focus is the tanks. We're continuing to keep them cool and monitor them. We got the drones on them every 10 minutes, watching for any temperature changes or spikes.
4: A man who opened fire outside the White House has been shot and killed by the United States Secret Service. Marcus Allen reports.
6: CNN reports a suspect is 21-year-old Nazir Best, who approached a security checkpoint and fired at agents. A bystander caught in the crossfire remains in critical condition, though it's not clear if they were struck by the shooter or the subsequent gunfire from officers. It triggered a rapid response, with members of the press locked down for about 40 minutes. CNN's Jessica Benbrook says she heard dozens of gunshots resembling fireworks.
4: That's news.
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1: In sports, Sir Scott Dixon believes improvements to his car may have laid the groundwork for a second victory at the Brickyard ahead of tomorrow morning's Indianapolis 500. Sitting sixth on the IndyCar standings, Sir Scott says he and the team are capable of more, and the campaign would get a jump start with a repeat of his 2008 title.
2: Some missed opportunities early on behind the scenes, and what we see is a lot of progress, I think, throughout. So we've got to make sure we get the top spot here quickly, and what better time to do it than this weekend.
1: Scott McLaughlin and Marcus Armstrong make up the rest of the New Zealand cohort. The race starts at 4:45 in the morning. The Otago Nuggets have ended a three-game losing slide with an 88-63 win over the Giants and Nelson in basketball's NBL. That's sport. I'm Joe Gilfillan.
0: 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Stay close.
3: A cloudy evening with a few showers clearing into the end of the night. Southeasterly winds. Tomorrow is partly cloudy with a chance of an early shower. Easterlies are gusty in exposed places tomorrow. And rain returns next weekend and extends into the following week. On the water, there's a strong wind advisory current for the Coromandel and the Hauraki Gulf. Tonight, the winds are southeast 15 knots, but easterly 20 knots, gusting 30 knots north of Slipper Island. Sea moderate in the north. Cloudy periods, fair visibility in showers, and a northeast 2-metre swell. For tomorrow, easterly 15 knots, but 20 knots gusting 30 knots north of Slipper Island, easing to easterly 10 knots in the south through tomorrow morning, becoming variable 5 knots everywhere in the evening. Moderate sea in the north, easing for the evening tomorrow, partly cloudy with a northeast swell 2 metres easing.
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5: We're back with the retro.
6: Yep, I'll be with you in a minute. Just trying to button up my favourite shirt from 1987. Oddly, it doesn't seem to meet in the middle. Maybe it shrunk over the last several years. I doubt it, Robert. Let's get back into this week's countdown, this week of May of 1987.
5: Press the button, my friend. Send me back into time. Number
6: 30. Well, at number 30 comes an amazing song. Well, it's an instrumental, so it's an amazing tune from Mark Knopfler of Dire Straits. Now, he recorded it in 1983, but here's what happened. It was used in a TV commercial by Qantas Airlines. The 1987 We're Coming to Get You Qantas advert was one of the most memorable campaigns of all time. It was to promote Australia for tourists and to get people to come home. The music they chose for it, Going Home by Mark Knopfler, bringing it to our chart at number 30 this week in 1987. It's the theme to Local Hero.

Mark Knopfler, Going Home, the theme to Local Hero, is what he wrote it for originally, a film soundtrack in 1983, and of course used by Qantas in 87, bringing it back to our chart. Lovely. Number 29. Well, this is going to bring back some memories of 1987. At number 29 comes a song from a group who called themselves Time Code. It's a rhythm and blues song originally, and originally recorded by an American musician called Richard Berry. He did it in 1956, released it in 57. But so many other people released the song, including the 1963 version by the Kingsmen. And actually, the Kingsmen's version is quite famous in a different way, in that it cost them about $50 to record. They had an hour to do it. And in the middle of the recording, the drummer dropped his drumstick and actually swore. It's in the original recording. But that's not what we're talking about here. It's the cover by Time Code, Louis

0: Zealand's retro weekly top 40 countdown. They called themselves Time Code from the UK, Louis Louai, and I'm sure there's other songs in there as well. Yes, of course, the rest of the song had been on our chart for a mere 2 weeks at this stage at number 29.
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0: Well, in 1987, the world economy wasn't the greatest, and David Bowie recognised that, and he was worried about the way the homeless were being treated in the US. And that was the inspiration for our number 28 song. It's Day In, Day Out, the late, great David Bowie.

the Thin White Duke. David Bowie on our chart at number 28 this week, back in May of 1987, day in, day out. From Never Let Me Down, the album at number 18, the album that spent 4 weeks in our chart at this stage. Number 27. Righto, we're off to the UK again for our number 27 song from a duo called Erasure, made up of Andy Bell and keyboardist Vince Clark, who used to be with Depeche Mode and also Yazoo. It's Sometimes on our

0: number 27 on the New Zealand Retro Weekly Top 40 Countdown. Erasure and Sometimes, up from number 40 from the previous week. It's been in the chart for 3 weeks. We're 39 years into the past. It's May, it's 1987. We're going to check in with our news desk and Darren Mills in just a moment. 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
2: This is the NZ Retro Weekly Top 40 News. I'm Darren Mills, and here are some of the news headlines and events from around the world back in May of 1987. On the 14th of May, Lieutenant Colonel Sitiveni Rambuka executed a bloodless coup in Fiji. The army colonel overthrew Fiji's four-week-old government in the first military coup in the South Pacific. And on the 22nd of May, the eight-day military regime passed into history, having ensured that the minority indigenous population would control the country's future. However, the settlement agreed to by the Governor-General Ratu Sir Panaia Nanilau was almost immediately questioned by the ousted Prime Minister Dr. Timothy Bavandra. He was named, along with the coup leader, Lieutenant Colonel Sitiveni Rambuka, as a member of the 19-member Council of Advisors to Ratu Nanilau, pending new elections. 27th of May, in one of the densest concentrations of humanity in history, a crowd of 800,000 plus packed shoulder to shoulder onto the Golden Gate Bridge in San Francisco, California, in the USA, to celebrate its 50th anniversary. 300,000 people walked on the bridge at the same time, flattening the spans temporarily. 27th May, Australian Prime Minister Bob Hawke ended months of speculation of an early election by announcing that Australia would go to the polls on the 11th of July. 28th of May, Queen Elizabeth II ended a two-day visit to West Berlin. And on the 29th of May, Michael Jackson attempted to buy the remains of the elephant man, Joseph Merrick. And that was just some of the news making headlines and events from around the world in May of 1987. I'm Darren Mills, and now it's back to the hits on the New Zealand Retro Weekly Top 40 Countdown with Rob Walker.
0: And Darren will have some New Zealand news headlines from May 87 later in the show.
3: Number 26.
0: Well, Alison Moyet had had such huge success with her debut album, Alf, that she was off to the US to record her second album. While she was there, Dave Stewart, who was a friend of the producer, called into the studio. Yeah, the Dave Stewart from the Eurythmics. And it was suggested they write a song together. Well, they did. He went under a different name, a pseudonym, Jean Guyot. I don't know where he got that name from. And they came out with Is This Love at number 26.

0: Yeah, great song. From Alice and YA at number 26. The song had been in our chart for 15 weeks. From our number one album this week back in 1987, the album Rain Dancing from Alice and YA. It would have been the album chart for about 4 weeks at this stage.
1: Number 25.
0: Yeah! Okay, hang on to Grandma for this song in our number 23 position. It's a song from Beastie Boys. Chicken. From their album, Licensed to Ill, our number 29 album. Over there on the album charts, you gotta fight for your right to party at 25.

0: Number 25 on this week's New Zealand Retro Weekly Top 40 Countdown. You've got to fight for your right to party, do you? Yes, you do. Beastie Boys, been in the chart for 7 weeks. This week from 17 down to 25.
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0: A brand new entry on our chart in 1987 in May for Jodie Watley from her debut album. This is the debut single from it. So this is the first time we heard that she was looking for a new love at number 24.

0: Number 24, looking for a new love, Jodie Watley bursting into the music scene with her first release ever in a brand new entry in our chart here in New Zealand in May of 1987. Oh, it's a good countdown so far. Let's continue in just a moment. CFM.
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0: Number 23. Welcome back to the New Zealand Retro Weekly Top 40 Countdown. This week of May of 1987 is where we are. It's off to the movies for our number 23 song because the song was featured in the movie Mannequin. It stars Andrew McCarthy, Kim Cattrall, Estelle Getty, James Spader and so many more. In fact, the movie received a nomination for an Academy Award in 1988 for Best Original Song for this song. Nothing's Gonna Stop Us Now, Starship at 23.

0: Number 23, and nothing's going to stop us now from Starship, from the movie Mannequin. Although the song was written by Albert Hammond, celebrating the fact that his six-year-long divorce battle had finally settled and he could start a new life with his girlfriends. Yep, oh, took the shine off it a bit there, Robert.
1: Number 22.
0: Hey, it's Peter Gabriel for the second time in this week's countdown at number 22 with a brand new entry and another song from that outstanding album called So, our number 14 album. So Good was So that it had been in our album chart for 39 weeks. Now, this song is interesting in that the bass guitar is played with drumsticks. Big time at number 22.
2: Hi there.

0: Number 22, Big Time, Peter Gabriel with a brand new entry from the album So, and number 14 album, The Album So Good. I couldn't resist doing it again. It had been in the chart for 39 weeks.
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0: Bryan Adams from Canada was only 28 years of age when he recorded his second album. The big hit from the album was this one, The Heat of the Night, on our chart this week at number 21.

0: Number 21 on the New Zealand Retro Weekly Top 40 Countdown. Heat of the Night from Bryan Adams from an album called Into the Fire. Great song. Our countdown continues in a moment with our top 20 from this week of May 1987.
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0: We've got a bit of time up our sleeves. Let's play a song, well, an album track from an album called Trio. Aptly titled because the trio was Dolly Parton, Linda Ronstadt and Emmylou Harris. They'd long dreamed of actually getting together and doing this album because they just wanted to. They recorded this song. It's a song that was written by Phil Spector, the cover of the 1958 hit originally by the Teddy Bears. It's To Know Him Is To Love Him.

0: to know him is to love him. Dolly Parton, Linda Ronstadt and Emmy Lou Harris from Trio. Number 6 on our album chart this week. I love that version. What's wrong with it? Our countdown will continue in just a moment. This week of May of 1987.
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2: Often cloudy with a few showers clearing this evening and southeasterly winds. Tomorrow's partly cloudy with a chance of an early shower. Easterlies gusty in exposed places. Rain returns next weekend and extends into the following week. On the water, there's a strong wind advisory current for the Coromandel and the Hauraki Gulf. Tonight, southeast 15 knots, but easterly 20 knots, gusting 30 knots north of Slipper Island. Sea moderate in the north, cloudy periods, fair visibility in showers and a northeast swell at 2 metres. For tomorrow, easterly 15 knots, but 20 knots, gusting 30 knots north of Slipper Island. Easing to easterly 10 knots in the south in the morning, becoming variable 5 knots everywhere by tomorrow evening. Moderate sea in the north, easing in the evening, partly cloudy, and northeast swell 2 metres easing tomorrow.
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0: In the immortal words of Bon Jovi. Yes, we most certainly are. We're halfway through this week's countdown. We're in May, and it's 1987. But 39 years into the past, they said it out loud. How are you feeling? Old? No! Let's get back into our countdown.
4: Number 20!
0: Well, the Blow Monkeys have been around since 1981, but they had their biggest hit in 1987. The song featured in the movie Police Academy 4, Citizens on Patrol. Awful movie. It doesn't have to be this way. It's number 20.

0: That's the Blow Monkeys. It doesn't have to be this way. The song has been in our chart for 6 weeks, moving up one spot from number 21 to 20 this week in 1987. They split up in 1990, and Dr. Robert, who was the lead singer, pursued a solo career. They reunited in 2007 and have continued touring and releasing new music ever since.
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0: Well, it's Kiwi music in our number 19 position with a brand new entry from Crowded House. Here is Neil Finn.
2: Something So Strong was a song that was turned around in a big way by Mitchell Froome, the producer we worked with on the first album. It started its life as a pretty gentle ballad, and he basically suggested an R&B kind of bass and drums feel, which was completely new terminology to me, a new area to me. I think when Split Ends, we had no real knowledge of any tradition. We just kind of plundered and picked from wherever we wanted to. Mitchell had a little bit of an idea of, although he denies this vigorously since, but of traditional American music and some of the aspects of good R&B and things that I really wasn't that attracted to, but through him became aware of and liked. And so he suggested this R&B feel for Something So Strong, did a demo of it, and it just turned it around.
0: Something So Strong.

number 19 on this week's countdown. A brand new entry from the album Crowded House, a number 5 album. That album had been in the album chart for 11 weeks at this stage. It went on to stay for quite a bit longer. Gregory Abbott's in our chart at number 18. Before becoming a musician, he was a professor of English at the University of California in Berkeley, releasing his debut album in 1986. And from it comes this song, I Got the Feeling It's Over, at number 18.

0: footy countdown, May 1987, 39 years ago. I got the feeling it's over. Gregory Abbott's album Shake You Down was at number 39 on our album chart. It had been in the chart, though, for 12 weeks at this stage over there on the album chart.
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0: Number 17 comes some music from across the ditch. Yes, from Australia comes The Angels doing the cover of the 1965 hit from The Animals from the album Howling, the double LP at number 15 on our album chart. We gotta get out of this place. The Angels at 17.

0: Number 17 on this week's New Zealand Retro Wiggly Top 40 Countdown. We got to get out of this place. The Angels. They've been in the chart for 10 weeks with that song. I love that version. The album Howling, number 15 on our album chart. I think it's about time we checked on the news desk and see what they're doing in that room. Stay there. 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
3: Kia ora, I'm Darren Mills, and here are some of the news headlines and events from here in New Zealand back in May of 1987. On the 19th of May, Air New Zealand Flight 24, en route from Tokyo to Auckland, was hijacked at Nandi International Airport in Fiji whilst on a scheduled refuelling stop. With a brown bag carrying four separate parcels of dynamite, a baggage handler, Amjad Ali, walked through the cabin door of Air New Zealand Flight TE24 at Nandi Airport and went straight to the plane's cockpit. On the flight deck, Captain Graham Gleeson had no immediate cause for alarm. The handler's face was very familiar from 29 years of service at the airport. However, that day, Ali had decided to hijack the flight. Indians in Nandi said that Ali had been greatly angered by the military takeover the previous Thursday, which ousted Fiji's democratically elected government, and he said something had to be done. Less than 100 passengers boarded the plane in the early morning humidity, many of them Kiwis on their way home from holidays, spoiled by concern about the coup. As they settled into their seats at 7:15, it was announced that because of a security problem, they would have to leave the plane. They later learned that the security problem was Ali in the cockpit, chain-smoking to keep the light he was threatening to put onto the dynamite fuse. And whilst Ali was in the cockpit, the passengers were moved off the plane along with the cabin staff, who were aware of the hijacking. A plan did emerge, though. Flight engineer Graham Walsh asked if he could relieve himself. He then returned, holding a bottle of duty-free whiskey behind his back. He swung the bottle as Captain Gleeson and First Officer Michael McClay moved simultaneously to overpower Ali and prevent the dynamite being lit. 22nd of May, the inaugural Rugby World Cup, hosted by both New Zealand and Australia, kicked off. In the opening match of the tournament, held at Eden Park in Auckland, New Zealand's All Blacks beat the Italians in the pool stage 70-6. The final was on the 20th of June, also at Eden Park in Auckland, where, of course, the All Blacks beat the French 29-9. And that was just some of the news making headlines and events from here in New Zealand back in May of 1987. I'm Darren Mills, and now it's back to the hits on the New Zealand Retro Weekly Top 40 Countdown with Rob Walker.
0: Thanks, Darren. Number 16. Aw, one of our favourites at number 16 from John Farnham. John Farnham had been around for ages. He was a teen idol back in the late 1960s and 1970s, known as Johnny Farnham then. In 1982, Glenn Shorrock left the Little River Band and John Farnham became their lead vocalist. He left LIB in 1985 and began recording an album in October of 85. That album, Whispering Jack. Our number 7 album this week here in New Zealand. Pressure down.

Number 16 on this week's New Zealand Retro Weekly Top 40 Countdown. Pressure Down from John Farnham from what was called at the time his comeback album, Whispering Jack. The album Magnificent. So many fantastic songs on it. That's just one of them. The album was at number 7 this week. It had spent 14 weeks in our album chart at this stage. It's another song. I mean, who would have thought it? From Stock, Aitken & Waterman's production factory. Mel and Kim first appeared in the music scene with this song. This week at number 15 here in New Zealand, showing out Get Fresh at the Weekend on the Retro Top 40.

0: Showing out, Get Fresh at the weekend. The song that kicked off the career of Mel and Kim. That song had been in the chart for 8 weeks at this stage. Their career was cut short, as we know. Melanie Appleby passed away at the tender age of 23 from cancer. Way too soon.
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0: Number 14. Joey Tempest. What a cool name. Was the lead vocalist of Europe, a Swedish rock band. And they used to open their concerts with a keyboard riff which became famous in this song. Their bass player encouraged him to write a song around it. Inspired by David Bowie's Space Oddity, The Final Countdown, it's Europe at number 14.

0: Number 14 on this week's New Zealand Retro Weekly Top 40 Countdown, the title track of the album, The Final Countdown from Europe. I mean, the song is iconic, isn't it? It's been in our chart for 7 weeks, this week of May of 1987. Up from number 16 to number 14. The album was at number 30. It had only been out for 2 weeks, though. I mean, amazing. It's iconic, that song. Our countdown continues in a moment.
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0: Welcome back to our countdown. We're in this week of May of 1987. At number 13 comes an amazing song from the late Freddie Mercury. The song's actually a cover of a song recorded by the Platters back in 1955. But the song resonated with Freddie Mercury. He said it reflected how he felt about his public versus private life. You know, he was putting on the macho larger-than-life persona while on stage. The song features Roger Taylor on backing vocals. It's The Great Pretender. It's Freddie

0: The incredible vocal range of Freddie Mercury and the great Pretender, a cover of the 55 hit by The Platters. His version on our chart at 13 had been in the charts for 7 weeks at this stage. Of course, we lost Freddie in 1991.
1: Number 12.
0: Alrighty, hey, at number 12 on our countdown comes an Aussie band, Pseudo Echo, doing a cover of the 1980 hit by Lips Incorporated. Their version of Funky Town, striking a chord around the world, putting the song back in the chart. It's Funky Town at number 12.

0: Town from Cedar Rico, the title track to their album, which was at number 12 on our album charts. I mean, who would have thunk it? It's a good version. Love it. The album has been in our album chart for 8 weeks at this stage.
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2: Number 11.
0: The number 11 position is occupied by Alison Moyet in her second entry into this week's chart for the second song from Rain Dancing, our number one album. Oh, great album. That's why it was number one, Robert. It had been in the album chart for about 4 weeks. Weak in the presence of beauty, Alison Moyet at number 11.

0: Number 11 on the New Zealand Retro Weekly Top 40 Countdown. Week in the Presence of Beauty, Alison Moyet. The song is a cover. You may not have known that. In fact, not many people do. It was written by Michael Ward and Rob Clark and released by their band Floy Joy. They released it just the year prior in 1986, of course. The big version, the big hit from Alison Moyet. Our top 10 is just around the corner. 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
0: We've got some time. Let's play a song from an album. Oh, this album was huge. Dancing on the Ceiling was a massive album from Lionel Richie. This week, though, was bumping under at number 46, down from 36, finally falling off the top 40 album chart after 29 weeks in it. Let's play a song from it. The song was written for his daughter, Nicole. Yeah, Nicole Richie. She was only 6 years of age at the time. It's Ballerina Girl. It's Lionel Richie.

0: Lionel Richie and Ballerina Girl. Great song. From Dancing on the Ceiling, the album that had just fallen off the top 40 this week back in 1987. But hey, 29 weeks in the album chart, that's nothing to sneeze at. Our countdown continues in just a moment.
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0: Here we go, we're into our top 10 from this week, 39 years ago. We're in this week of May of 1987. It's the New Zealand charts. These are the songs we purchased. All right, let's get into our top 10.
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0: Number 10 comes a song from the late Prince Rogers Nelson. Yeah, Prince was on our chart with a song that was intended for two separate other albums that were both shelved in 1986. Appearing on his album Sign of the Times, here's the title track from it. It refers to HIV, AIDS, gang violence, poverty, and even the Space Shuttle Challenger disaster.

10 on this week's New Zealand Retro Weekly Top 40 Countdown. Sign of the Times from Prince. He'd been in the chart for 6 weeks with that song. He plays every instrument in that song. At number nine came a bit of a surprise from the former lead singer of Culture Club, who'd broken up in 1986. He chose to record this as his first solo effort, a cover of a 1972 hit by the band Bread, Boy George doing it reggae style, Everything I Own at number nine.

0: First song from Boy George on his own after the breakup of Culture Club. Everything I Own had been on the chart for 7 weeks.
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0: Well, Jackie Wilson's on our chart with a song recorded 30 years prior. 30 years, I hear you say. Yep, Rig the Teeth was released back in 1957, reissued right at the end of 1986 with a claymation video to go with it. So popular, it was back on the chart around the world. This week at number 8, here in New Zealand, it's Rig the Teeth.

0: Very Petite from the late Jackie Wilson at number 8. Recorded in 1957, amazing. Touched up a wee bit in audio quality for 1987. The song been in our chart for 5 weeks this time round. Our countdown continues at the moment. It's May, it's 1987.
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2: A cloudy evening with a few showers clearing into the end of the night. Southeasterly winds. Tomorrow is partly cloudy with a chance of an early shower. Easterlies are gusty in exposed places tomorrow. And rain returns next weekend and extends into the following week. On the water, there's a strong wind advisory current for the Coromandel and the Hauraki Gulf. Tonight, the winds are southeast 15 knots, but easterly 20 knots, gusting 30 knots north of Slipper Island. Sea moderate in the north, cloudy periods, fair visibility in showers and a northeast 2 metre swell. For tomorrow, easterly 15 knots, but 20 knots gusting 30 knots north of Slipper Island, easing to easterly 10 knots in the south through tomorrow morning, becoming variable 5 knots everywhere in the evening. Moderate sea in the north, easing for the evening tomorrow, partly cloudy with a northeast swell 2 metres easing.
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10: I'm a real wild one.
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0: Rightio, we've got to go back to the 1950s again for this song. Well, we do for the original version. Back in 1958, Johnny O'Keefe and the DJs recorded this song called Wild One. Back then, Iggy Pop doing a cover in 1987, Real Wild Child.

Whitley Top 40 countdown at number 7. Real Wild Child. The song had been on our chart for 5 weeks at this stage. Who knew it was a cover of an Aussie band from 1958? Well, we did. We're in 1987, and that was the year that the Joshua Tree from U2 appeared on our album chart. It was number 3 this week back in 87. It was down from number 2, but that's okay. It had only been 8 weeks in the album chart at this stage. It went on to stay considerably longer than that. With or Without You is on the album, and on our singles chart this week at number 6, it's U2.

0: number five on this week's New Zealand Retro Weekly Top 40 Countdown is La Bonita from Madonna, which literally translates to the beautiful island. I've been in the chart for 5 weeks. From True Blue, our number 35 album. That album from Madonna, though, I mean, check this out. It's been in our album chart for 42 weeks. We're getting close to our number one song. We've got some big ones still to come. One of the biggest in just a moment. It's the New Zealand Retro Weekly Top 40, brought to you by Reed Brothers Hardware, your trusted hardware store in Thames, now available online anytime at reedbros.co.nz.
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0: Number 4. The New Zealand Retro Weekly Top 40 Countdown is on. We are 39 years into the past. It's May. It's 1987. If you've just joined us, where have you been? I require a note from your mother. It's a brand new entry at number 4 from Bon Jovi. It was one of my favourite albums. Slippery When Wet. It was our number 4 album. The song's a brand new entry. Can you believe that? The song, at this stage, as this show goes to air, has been viewed on YouTube, in video form obviously, 1.4 billion times.

0: It's just an iconic song, isn't it? From Bon Jovi, from the album Slippery When Wet, our number four album back in 1987, Living on a Prayer. And it was a new entry this week at number four. That is such a good song. Doesn't it make you want to grow your hair out long? The big hair? No? Check out the video. You'll know what I mean.
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0: Well, it's New Zealand Music Month, so it's fantastic to have more Kiwi music in our countdown at number three. This time, and again, from Crowded House. The song had been on the chart for 11 weeks at this stage. Here is Neil Finn.
2: Don't Dream It's Over was written at my brother's place on his piano. All came in about 20 minutes. Might have been a bit of tweaking after that, but I went home. I remember I did a demo of it at home, and it had a very good feeling about it, and sent it across, and it was kind of the song that cemented the deal with Capitol Records. In terms of Crowded House's fortunes, it certainly was the song that created the success of the first album.
0: Don't Dream It's Over at number three.

0: number 3 on this week's New Zealand Retro Weekly Top 40 Countdown. Don't dream it's over. Crowded House. I mean, the song is held in great reverence by musicians and fans, of course, around the world. It's so good, that song, from the album Crowded House, which was our number 5 album this week back in 1987. The song and the album had spent their respective times in our charts for 11 weeks.
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0: Number 2. Are we there yet? No, not yet, but we're very close because we've reached our number 2 position from Hot Chocolate. Now, this is interesting because the song was originally released back in October of 1975 and it was a hit then, but a remix by Ben Librand put it back into the chart again in 1986.

0: 2 on this week's countdown. The remix and re-release of You Sexy Thing from Hot Chocolate at number 2. It spent 26 weeks in the chart. Band Hot Chocolate, led by Errol Brown, who wasn't bald, and well, he was, but not naturally. He actually shaved his head as a bit of a joke with a deer from a couple of his friends, and he liked the way it looked. We lost Errol Brown back in 2015. He was 71 years of age. Our countdown continues with a number 1 song in just a moment.
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0: Alrighty, it's time to bring you your number one song. The biggest selling song this week, May of 1987. Just before we do, a quick mention, our number one album over there on the album chart, pay attention, was Rain Dancing from Alison Moyet. Not surprisingly, we had a couple of her songs in this week's singles chart from that album. Righto, Aza, push that button, mate. Well, at number one comes a song which is a cover of a Bill Withers hit from 1971, performed by a group called Club Nouveau, who were formed following the breakup of the Timex Social Club, who we had earlier in the countdown. Lean on Me, Club Nouveau, at number one.

0: Still a good song, isn't it? Lean On Me, Club Nouveau at number one. Holding steady at number one. Song has been on our chart for 6 weeks. Bill Withers, of course, doing it in 1971. That version from an album called Love, Life and Pain, a number 13 album. What a great countdown. Loved it. Hope you enjoyed it. Thanks to Rick Perry for the intros. Thanks to Darren Mills for the Retro News headlines. Also, thanks to Dan O'Day and LA Force Productions. Thanks to Radio Express in the US as well. Thanks to the independent radio stations around New Zealand and overseas playing this show. We heard in Rarotonga, Australia, the USA and the UK, and of course, right across New Zealand. Now, you can listen to this countdown again at your leisure. Go to this page. It's our archives page. It's where you can go on the interwebby thing and listen to previous shows as long as you want. You can take up the entire week listening to them if you want to. The site is absoundbites.co.nz. That's absoundbites.co.nz. We know a lot of people are listening on that platform. Come back and listen next week as we go back in time to the charts of May of 1980. Crikey, that's a while ago there, mate. Thanks to me old mate Azza for putting the show together. Until next week, look after yourself. You know I worry about you. My name is Rob Walker, and I'm out of here.
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1: Often cloudy with a few showers clearing this evening and southeasterly winds. Tomorrow is partly cloudy with a chance of an early shower. Easterlies gusty in exposed places. Rain returns next weekend and extends into the following week. On the water, there's a strong wind advisory current for the Coromandel and the Hauraki Gulf. Tonight, southeast 15 knots, but easterly 20 knots, gusting 30 knots north of Slipper Island. Sea moderate in the north, cloudy periods, fair visibility in showers and a northeast swell at 2 metres. For tomorrow, easterly 15 knots, but 20 knots, gusting 30 knots north of Slipper Island. Easing to easterly 10 knots in the south in the morning, becoming variable 5 knots everywhere by tomorrow evening. Moderate sea in the north, easing in the evening, partly cloudy, and northeast swell 2 metres easing tomorrow.
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0: 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Stay close.
1: A cloudy evening with a few showers clearing into the end of the night. Southeasterly winds. Tomorrow is partly cloudy with a chance of an early shower. Easterlies are gusty in exposed places tomorrow. And rain returns next weekend and extends into the following week. On the water, there's a strong wind advisory current for the Coromandel and the Hauraki Gulf. Tonight, the winds are southeast 15 knots, but easterly 20 knots, gusting 30 knots north of Slipper Island. Sea moderate in the north. Cloudy periods, fair visibility in showers and a northeast 2-metre swell. For tomorrow, easterly 15 knots, but 20 knots gusting 30 knots north of Slipper Island, easing to easterly 10 knots in the south through tomorrow morning, becoming variable 5 knots everywhere in the evening. Moderate sea in the north, easing for the evening tomorrow, partly cloudy with a northeast swell 2 metres easing.

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1: Often cloudy with a few showers clearing this evening and southeasterly winds. Tomorrow's partly cloudy with a chance of an early shower. Easterlies gusty in exposed places. Rain returns next weekend and extends into the following week. On the water, there's a strong wind advisory current for the Coromandel and the Hauraki Gulf. Tonight, southeast 15 knots, but easterly 20 knots, gusting 30 knots north of Slipper Island. Sea moderate in the north, cloudy periods, fair visibility in showers and a northeast swell at 2 metres. For tomorrow, easterly 15 knots, but 20 knots, gusting 30 knots north of Slipper Island. Easing to easterly 10 knots in the south in the morning, becoming variable 5 knots everywhere by tomorrow evening. Moderate sea in the north, easing in the evening, partly cloudy, and northeast swell 2 metres easing tomorrow.
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0: Hey, it's Fabian. 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
3: In this update, the US continues to claim progress towards a peace deal with Iran. President Donald Trump is claiming an agreement's been largely negotiated after a phone call with Gulf leaders and regional officials. US Secretary of State Marco Rubio is also reiterating the goal for Iran to never have a nuclear weapon, adding significant progress has been made.
4: On an outline that could ultimately, if it succeeds, leave us with a completely open straits, and I mean open straits without tolls.
3: Iranian state media reports new measures relating to its nuclear program have not been agreed, and the Strait of Hormuz won't return to its pre-war status. The government's working to curb the spread of wilding pine. This year's budget allocates $79 million over 3 years for control work, lifting the total investment to $109 million. The trial of four people charged with manslaughter after a body was found in Auckland's Gulf Harbour begins today. A fisherman discovered the plastic wrap body of Chinese citizen Xu Lai Wang in March 2024. Four adult family members are appearing in the High Court at Auckland today. The Clutha District Council set to break its self-imposed rates cap, with residents facing an average increase of more than 20%. Its draft annual plan proposes a 20.54% hike after councillors spent 2 days revisiting earlier funding decisions and making cuts, including deciding not to operate the Milton Pool this season. Mayor Jock Martin says despite tough conversations and efforts to trim costs, they couldn't get below 20%. He acknowledges the added pressure this will put on local households. Cathedral Square could get a winter boost if plans for an ice skating rink come to fruition. Christchurch councillor Aaron Kewen is pitching a $200,000 rink as part of plans to revitalise the area. The council's set to choose a concept plan from five shortlisted groups armed with a $28.5 million budget. That's news.
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3: In sport, Ukrainian tennis player Marta Kostyuk has overcome terrifying circumstances to advance to the second round of the French Open in straight sets. The 15th seed has spoken about a Russian airstrike near her Kyiv home.
7: This morning, 100 metres away from my parents' house, the missile destroyed the building.
3: West Ham have been relegated from football's Premier League, despite beating Leeds 3-0 on the final day of the season. Spurs, who would have departed with defeat, have beaten Everton 1-0 to stay up. Alex Palou leads the Indy 500 through 56 of the 200 laps. Of the New Zealander, Scott McLaughlin is fourth, Scott Dixon is eighth, and Marcus Armstrong is 13th. That's sport. I'm Jodie Gill.
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8: Partly cloudy with a chance of a shower and easterlies gusting exposed places. Highs of 17. Overnight, a low, and it's pretty cold, a low of 3. Out on the water now, easterly 15 knots, but 20 knots gusting, 30 knots north of Slipper Island, easing to easterly 10 knots in the south this morning, becoming variable 5 knots everywhere into the evening. Moderate sea in the north, easing in the evening, partly cloudy, and a northeast swell of 2 metres easing.
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2: In this update, the US continues to claim progress towards a peace deal with Iran. Iranian state media reports new measures relating to its nuclear program have not been agreed, and the Strait of Hormuz won't return to its pre-war status. The government's working to curb the spread of wilding pine. This year's budget allocates $79 million over 3 years for control work, lifting the total investment to $109 million. The trial of four family members charged with manslaughter after a body was found in Auckland's Gulf Harbour begins today. A fisherman discovered the plastic wrap body of Chinese citizen Xu Lai Wang in March 2024. Cathedral Square could get a winter boost if plans for an ice skating rink come to fruition. Christchurch councillor Aaron Kewen is pitching a $200,000 rink as part of plans to revitalise the area. The council's set to choose a concept plan from five shortlisted groups, armed with a $28.5 million budget. That's news.
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5: A very big agenda for Thames Coromandel District Councillors to get through at their May meeting tomorrow. Justin Tubrin reports.
6: Council-run services could be reduced and some fees increased after tomorrow's council meeting in an effort to keep rates increases from July below 3.8%. The proposed changes include reduced park and garden maintenance, reduced rates remissions, reduced operating hours at rubbish transfer stations and increased fees. Council is also expected to discuss the region's response to Wellington's call for local government amalgamation. I'm Justin Tubrin with CFM Local News.
5: Also to be signed off is the accord between Council and its five community boards. On the matter of community boards, members of the Whangamātau Board managed to attract around 100 people to a public meeting supporting the establishment of two foreign groups. These will work with the board to oversee both town and harbour restoration. Chairman Mark Drury said community-driven activities and initiatives were already underway. Now it was important to maximise resources by taking a unified approach. The result of a community in action with Pawanui volunteers now in sight of completing a major beachfront planting and dune restoration program. Over the weekend, some 50 people turned out to put 11,500 plants in the ground. Now there is only a 240-metre section to be completed so that a sustainable natural dune system exists along the length of Pawanui Beach. All up, the local Dune Protection Society has planted more than 50,000 natives. Top of the table for Thames in the Waikato Division 2 Men's Football League on the back of a 2-0 win over Tokoroa on Saturday. The home advantage paid off at Rhodes Park, the team remaining undefeated for the season. Thames Women with a 3-0 victory over Melville. They are through to the next round of the Knockout Cup. Huge scores in Thames Valley Premier Club rugby games on Saturday. Mercury Bay ran up 41 points against Norths, Thames 62 over Waihau, with Waihee continuing their competition lead 33-17 over College Old Boys. I'm John Freer. You can keep up to date with all our local news and events on our app and Facebook page at Coromandel CFM.
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8: Partly cloudy with a chance of a shower and easterlies gusting exposed places. Highs of 17. Overnight, a low, and it's pretty cold, a low of 3. Out on the water now, easterly 15 knots, but 20 knots gusting, 30 knots north of Slipper Island, easing to easterly 10 knots in the south this morning, becoming variable 5 knots everywhere into the evening. Moderate sea in the north, easing in the evening, partly cloudy, and a northeast swell of 2 metres easing.
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1: Tim's Mad are presenting We Will Rock You. It's a musical by Queen and Ben Elton. 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
3: In this update, Donald Trump says a deal to end the war in Iran shouldn't be rushed. The US president says peace talks are constructive right now, but there's still work to do. Iran's foreign ministry says US and Iranian positions are moving closer together. Trump says any deal must see the reopening of the Strait of Hormuz and the end of Tehran's nuclear program. Secretary of State Marco Rubio agrees.
4: Iran can never possess a nuclear weapon. The president has been clear about that. They will never possess a nuclear weapon, certainly not as long as Donald Trump is president.
3: ASB is meanwhile warning the impacts of the closure of the Strait of Hormuz could be far more reaching than initially thought. The banks suggest fuel is only one part of the puzzle and there are likely to be increased costs in manufacturing, packaging and freight and farm inputs. It says some sectors like business services and housing will be less affected. ASB senior economist Kim Mundy says some of the pain may not be felt yet.
5: It will be potentially businesses that are feeling some of the effects around sort of fertilizer and the petrochemicals, which kind of feed into that plastic story.
3: An award-winning Auckland bakery is temporarily closed after receiving the lowest possible food safety rating for a pest control-related risk. The owners of Blockhouse Bay Eatery, Levan, had originally said the store was shut due to family reasons. Auckland Council's Veronica Lee Thompson says the business will remain closed until mitigating measures are finished. A ministry spent six figures on a legal fight relating to working from home rules. MB spent $102,000 defending its former flexible working policy against a public service association challenge. Azaria Howell has the story.
6: The case was withdrawn a day before Employment Relations Authority hearings with a memorandum lodged and a new policy. MB's Chief People Officer Jennifer Nathan says it decided to bring proceedings to an end rather than continue litigation about a policy no longer in place. The PSA union's calling for an apology for the spending.
3: That's news.
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3: In sport, to cycling's tour of Dunkirk in northern France.
9: Allez, on applaudit tous ensemble, Laurence Petit.
3: Laurence Petit has triumphed, protecting his 7-second advantage on the fifth and final 181-kilometre stage. That's the second general classification win of his career. Ukrainian tennis player Marta Kostyuk has overcome a Russian missile destroying a building 100 metres from her parents' house in Kiev to advance to the second round of the French Open in straight sets. Men's second seed Alexander Zverev is also through. West Ham have been relegated from football's Premier League despite beating Leeds 3-0 on the last day of the season. Tottenham Hotspur have beaten Everton 1-0 to stay up. That's sport. I'm Jodie Gill.
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10: Partly cloudy with a chance of a shower and easterlies gusting in exposed places. Highs of 17. Overnight, a low, and it's pretty cold, a low of 3. Out on the water now, easterly 15 knots, but 20 knots gusting, 30 knots north of Slipper Island, easing to easterly 10 knots in the south this morning, becoming variable 5 knots everywhere into the evening. Moderate sea in the north, easing in the evening, partly cloudy, and a northeast swell of 2 metres easing.
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The Bee Gees and Jive talking on the Coromandel CFM. 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Huey Lewis and the news coming up next. Right now, Harry Styles and Adore You.

0: Huey Lewis and the news on the Coromandel CFM. Harry Styles and Adore You before that one. CFM's Big Breakfast, thanks to the Coromandel Lifestyle Centre. 4 stalls in 1. And always worth the visit. 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
1: All right, tide's on its way out. Low tide's going to be with us just after 8 this morning. High tide again around 2:30 this afternoon. And low tide at 8:30 again this evening. That is your CFM Tide Times. Thanks to Trade Zone and Thames. Cheers, guys. Kim Wilde on the way next. Here's John Mayer.

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2: In this update, Donald Trump says a deal to end the war in Iran shouldn't be rushed. The US president says peace talks are constructive right now, but there's still work to do. Iran's foreign ministry says US and Iranian positions are moving closer together. ASB is meanwhile warning the impacts of the closure of the Strait of Hormuz could be more far-reaching than initially thought. The bank suggests fuel is only one part of the puzzle, and there are likely to be increased costs in manufacturing, packaging and freight and farm in puts. An award-winning Auckland bakery has temporarily closed after receiving the lowest possible food safety rating for a pest control-related risk. The owners of Blockhouse Bay Eatery, Levan, had originally said the store was shut due to family reasons. A ministry spent six figures on a legal fight relating to working from home rules. MB spent $102,000 defending its former flexible working policy against a public service association challenge. That's news.
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5: A very big agenda for Thames Coromandel District Councillors to get through at their May meeting tomorrow. Justin Tubrin reports.
6: Council-run services could be reduced and some fees increased after tomorrow's council meeting in an effort to keep rates increases from July below 3.8%. The proposed changes include reduced park and garden maintenance, reduced rates remissions, reduced operating hours at rubbish transfer stations and increased fees. Council is also expected to discuss the region's response to Wellington's call for local government amalgamation. I'm Justin Tubrin with CFM Local News.
5: Also to be signed off is the accord between Council and its five community boards. On the matter of community boards, members of the Whangamātā Board managed to attract around 100 people to a public meeting supporting the establishment of two forum groups. These will work with the board to oversee both town and harbour restoration. Chairman Mark Drury said community-driven activities and initiatives were already underway. Now it was important to maximise resources by taking a unified approach. The result of a community in action with Pawanui volunteers now in sight of completing a major beachfront planting and dune restoration program. Over the weekend, some 50 people turned out to put 11,500 plants in the ground. Now there is only a 240-metre section to be completed so that a sustainable natural dune system exists along the length of Pawanui Beach. All up, the local Dune Protection Society has planted more than 50,000 natives. Top of the table for Thames in the Waikato Division 2 Men's Football League on the back of a 2-0 win over Tokoroa on Saturday. The home advantage paid off at Rhodes Park, the team remaining undefeated for the season. Thames Women with a 3-0 victory over Melville, they are through to the next round of the Knockout Cup. Huge scores in Thames Valley Premier Club rugby games on Saturday. Mercury Bay ran up 41 points against Norths, Thames 62 over Waihau, with Waihee continuing their competition lead 33-17 over College Old Boys. I'm John Freer. You can keep up to date with all our local news and events on our app and Facebook page at Coromandel CFM.
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8: Partly cloudy with a chance of a shower and easterlies gusting exposed places. Highs of 17. Overnight, a low, and it's pretty cold, a low of 3. Out on the water now, easterly 15 knots, but 20 knots gusting, 30 knots north of Slipper Island, easing to easterly 10 knots in the south this morning, becoming variable 5 knots everywhere into the evening. Moderate sea in the north, easing in the evening, partly cloudy, and a northeast swell of 2 metres easing.
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3: In this update, the trial of Auckland family members charged with manslaughter after a body was found in Gulf Harbour is beginning today. A fisherman discovered the plastic-wrapped body of Chinese citizen Xu Lai Wang in March 2024. Emily Ansell reports.
4: Kai Zhao Liu, his wife Lan Yue Zhao, his mother Xu Yun Li and father Jin Gui Liu are appearing in the High Court at Auckland today. Charges include kidnapping and manslaughter. Police allege the defendants kidnapped the 70-year-old in Auckland's North Shore several days before she was found.
3: An award-winning Auckland bakery is temporarily closed after receiving the lowest possible food safety rating for a pest control-related risk. The owners of Blockhouse Bay Eatery, Levan, had originally said the store was shut due to family reasons. Jacob Jones reports.
5: Auckland Council's Veronica Lee Thompson says the business will remain closed until mitigating measures are finished. Bakery co-owner Sean Vo says he lied about the reason out of fear, shame and a desire to protect his family and staff from judgment. He says the food safety ruling is a painful wake-up call.
3: The US and Iran both say they're closer to a peace deal. Donald Trump says both sides must take their time to make the right deal, but is talking up the chances. The US president says ending Iran's nuclear program and unblocking the Strait of Hormuz remain some of his priorities. Confidence the space portfolio is here to stay. The coalition government created the role in 2023 for Judith Collins and now passes to Chris Penk. Penk says space technology affects New Zealanders every day, so having the portfolio shows how seriously we take it.
6: Whether it's our agricultural productivity, satellite navigation, of course, emergency and disaster response.
3: That's news.
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3: In sport, West Ham have been relegated from football's Premier League despite beating Leeds 3-0 on the final day of the season. Tottenham Hotspur have beaten Everton 1-0 to stay up. Lauren Spithy has triumphed on cycling's Tour of Dunkirk, protecting his 7-second advantage on the fifth and final 181-kilometre stage. The Warriors remain second on the NRL league ladder. Cowboys beat the Rabbitohs 30-18 to wrap round 12. And Richie Moanga's 3-season stint in Japan has ended. Kubota have beaten his Toshiba side 26-3 in the competition quarterfinals. Moanga is set to return to New Zealand. As things stand, he has to play NPC rugby for Canterbury before becoming eligible for All Blacks selection. At Sport, I'm Jodie Gill.
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9: Call me off there. Partly cloudy. Any remaining showers clearing this morning. Easterlies, gusty in some exposed places. Highs of 17 today. Overnight, a low of 3. For Tuesday, fine, light winds and then southwesterlies developing in the evening and a high of 18 degrees for Tuesday. Out on the water now, southeast 15 knots, but easterly 20 knots, gusting 30 knots north of Slipper Island, easing to easterly 10 knots in the south this morning. Then becoming variable 5 knots everywhere into the evening. Moderate sea in the north, easing in the evening, cloudy periods, fair visibility and some isolated showers in the north. Clearing this morning and a northeast swell of 2 metres, easing to 1.5 metres.
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9: Very good morning to you. Just gone 7 minutes past 8 on the Coromandel CFM Big Breakfast. Sitting at 13.9 degrees, about to tick over to 14 degrees. 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

0: 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If you are just tuning in, welcome to the airwaves. Currently sitting at 14 degrees across the Coromandel Peninsula. Highs of 17 today, so a little bit cooler than normal.
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0: We do this every single morning just after 8. So if you have any kind of celebration coming up, make sure to let us know at cfm.co.nz. It's a very happy birthday today to Linda Bird in Fitzyunga. Linda Bird, if you're listening, happy birthday to you. You might know Linda from Bailey's Real Estate and you might have seen her around Dive Zone in Fitzyunga as well. Linda, you are celebrating your birthday with Mike Myers, who is turning 62 today. There you go. That's your famous birthday twin today. And looking back on this day in history, it was on this day in 1992 that the very first episode of Shortland Street went to air. So you think, yeah, well, that's been running for a while. There you go, 1992 on this day. John Farnham on the way next year at CFM.
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2: In this update, the trial of Auckland family members charged with manslaughter after a body was found in Gulf Harbour is beginning today. A fisherman discovered the plastic-wrapped body of Chinese citizen Shu Lai Wang in March 2024. An award-winning Auckland bakery is temporarily closed after receiving the lowest possible food safety rating for a pest control-related risk. The owners of Blockhouse Bay Eatery, Irvine, had originally said the store was shut due to family reasons. The US and Iran both say they are closer to a peace deal. Donald Trump says both sides must take their time to make the right deal, but is talking up the chances. Confidence the space portfolio is here to stay. The coalition government created the role in 2023 for Judith Collins and now passes to Chris Penk. Penk says space technology affects every New Zealander, so having the portfolio shows how seriously we take it. That's news.
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5: A very big agenda for Thames Coromandel District Councillors to get through at their May meeting tomorrow. Justin Tubrin reports.
6: Council-run services could be reduced and some fees increased after tomorrow's council meeting in an effort to keep rates increases from July below 3.8%. The proposed changes include reduced park and garden maintenance, reduced rates remissions, reduced operating hours at rubbish transfer stations, and increased fees. Council is also expected to discuss the region's response to Wellington's call for local government amalgamation. I'm Justin Tubrin with CFM Local News.
5: Also to be signed off is the accord between council and its five community boards. On the matter of community boards, members of the Whangamata Board managed to attract around 100 people to a public meeting supporting the establishment of two forum groups. These will work with the board to oversee both town and harbour restoration. Chairman Mark Drury said community-driven activities and initiatives were already underway. Now it was important to maximise resources by taking a unified approach. The result of a community in action with Pawanui volunteers now in sight of completing a major beachfront planting and dune restoration program. Over the weekend, some 50 people turned out to put 11,500 plants in the ground. Now there is only a 240-metre section to be completed so that a sustainable natural dune system exists along the length of Pawanui Beach. All up, the local Dune Protection Society has planted more than 50,000 natives. Top of the table for Thames in the Waikato Division 2 Men's Football League on the back of a 2-0 win over Tokoroa on Saturday. The home advantage paid off at Rhodes Park, the team remaining undefeated for the season. Thames Women with a 3-0 victory over Melville, they are through to the next round of the Knockout Cup. Huge scores in Thames Valley Premier Club rugby games on Saturday. Mercury Bay ran up 41 points against Norths, Thames 62 over Waihau, with Waihee continuing their competition lead 33-17 over College Old Boys. I'm John Freer. You can keep up to date with all our local news and events on our app and Facebook page at Coromandel CFM.
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8: Partly cloudy, any remaining showers clearing this morning. Easterly in gusty and exposed places, highs of 17. Overnight, a low of 3 degrees. For Tuesday, fine light winds and then southwesterlies developing in the evening and a high of 18. Out on the water now, southeast 15 knots, but easterly 20 knots, gusting 30 knots north of Slipper Island, easing to easterly 10 knots in the south in the morning. Becoming variable 5 knots everywhere this evening. Moderate sea in the north, easing in the evening. Cloudy periods and fair visibility and some isolated showers in the north, clearing this morning with a northeast swell of 2 metres easing to 1.5 metres.
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0: Stan Walker, Black Box on the Coromandel's CFM at 16 minutes to 9 on CFM's Big Breakfast. 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On the way next, going to be having a chat with John Freer, finding out what's on the local news for this week. But right now,
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0: The Mercury Bay Community Choir, they want you, men and women that love to sing. 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No audition is required for this one, so make 2026 the year you give it a go. They have rehearsals every Monday, so that's today. 6 o'clock at the Mercury Bay Area School. That's rehearsals every Monday, 6 p.m. at the Mercury Bay Area School for the Mercury Bay Community Choir. So if it's something you've wanted to give a go, now's your chance.
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0: 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I've got John Freer on the line, chatting with him next here on TFM.
1: They say the holy water's watered down, and this town's lost its faith. Our colors will fade eventually, so if our time is running out, day after day, we'll make the mundane a masterpiece. Oh my, my, oh my, my love, I take one look at you, you're taking me up.

0: Alex Warren, new music with Ordinary on the Coromandel CFM. Big breakfast, thanks to the Coromandel Lifestyle Centre. 4 stalls in one, and always worth the visit. It is a Monday, which means there's plenty of local news to go around this week. Very good morning to John Freer from CFM's Local News. John, what have you got on your radar for this week?
1: Yes, good morning, Sam. Well, you may notice that our local news this morning, we've featured the Thames Coromandel District Council meeting tomorrow. Justin Toobrun, who's now going to be covering our council news, he'll be keeping a watch on that meeting. It's quite a significant meeting. Council went out to the public for consultation regarding its rates. So there's a significant report that comes back tomorrow. Also, you're aware that we've been talking about potential amalgamation. There'll be some discussion around those, and also the relationship between the council and the community board. So, yes, Sam, there is a fair amount of stuff on tomorrow around that. A couple of other stories we'll keep a watch on this week is just progress on Pepe Bridge at State Highway 25 at Tyra, see how that is going. We will be looking at a story around the Department of Conservation closing 2 tracks over at Hahe. I see this morning that there is a petition in place now to try and get those reopened. And we also want to talk about the future of the Cathedral Cove track. And finally, one last thing, this coming long weekend, the Pawanui Club is having a special general meeting. They want to undertake quite a major redevelopment there. They tried a few months ago to get the members to approve that. They missed out by 1% of the vote. So that's going around again this weekend. So we'll talk to the club president prior to that.
0: Thank you very much, John. I see we've got a whole lot to keep an eye on. Yeah, specifically about Cathedral Cove. I know that's an important one for the locals because it drives a lot of tourism here. It just seems like, you know, the storms we seem to get a little more frequent. So it's good to have some resilience on that. And it's a shame about the other tracks, but maybe those petitions will do something. Who knows?
1: Yeah, I think the Cathedral Cove situation, Sam, is more about charging for people to use the track. Now, there has been discussions around that eventuating, and not just Cathedral Cove, but a number of dock facilities around the country. And our understanding is that there is some action with a meeting proposed next month, so we want to sort of follow that through and see what eventuates there.
0: Yeah, it'd be smart to gather some funds, which would obviously go back into maintaining it. Thank you, John, for your updates this morning.
1: Thank you, Sam. Have a good day.
0: 2 minutes to 9 on the Coromandel CFM, news, sport and weather. All on the way next. That was John Freer from CFM Local News. Here's Elton John on CFM.

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3: In this update, more changes to immigration rules have just been announced. From next week, minimum English language requirements under the accredited employer work visa will be extended to skill level 3 roles. Investor migrants coming in under the Active Investor Plus growth visa will also be able to allocate 20% of their investment to philanthropic gifts, with the rest going to higher growth assets. Prime Minister Chris Luxon says the visa itself is working very well.
4: The Active Investor Visa has been a really great success. I think we've got close to $4 billion out of almost 600 people. And I've seen these businesses, small startup companies, that are actually recipients of this cash and this investment.
3: Violent sideline behaviour at kids' rugby games is being labelled disgraceful. All Waikato Junior League games were cancelled yesterday after a string of violent incidents involving adults at Hopu Hopu Sports Park. It included fighting in car parks, threats and verbal abuse towards junior referees. Sport Waikato CEO Matthew Cooper says unfortunately it's more likely to happen in winter sport.
5: I think at the end of the day, this is kids' sport. Adults have one job on the sideline, and that's to make it safe for them to come back and want to play, you know, the following week.
3: Russia has carried out a large-scale attack on Ukraine, killing 4 people and injuring about 100 others. Moscow used its powerful Oroshnik missile, capable of carrying more conventional and nuclear warheads at more than 10 times the speed of sound. Ukrainian MP Kira Rudik says Kiev was the main target, but other cities have also been hit.
6: It was one of the most devastating attacks since the beginning of full-scale invasion that included at least 50 missiles and 700 drones.
3: An official petition is being prepared for Parliament as part of efforts to save Pegasus Golf Course. Wolfbrook Properties has bought the 80-hectare site after its former owners went into liquidation. A Pegasus Residence Group spokesperson says even non-golfers are stressing the importance of protecting the green space, peaceful environment and wildlife. That's news.
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1: In sport, an accident-fuelled Indy 500 has resulted in a scramble to the finish across the last seven laps.
2: Here comes Rosenquist!
1: Felix Rosenquist has triumphed from David Malukas by 0.0233 of a second. New Zealand's Marcus Armstrong took the lead inside the last two laps. He eventually finished fifth. Scott McLaughlin nipped through to claim third. The men's semi-finals have started at the World Surf League's New Zealand Pro event on Rugland's Manu Bay. Morgan Sibilich won the first over Griffin Colapinto. That's sport. I'm Jodie Gill.
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3: Partly cloudy, any remaining showers clearing this morning. Easterly in gusty and exposed places, highs of 17. Overnight, a low of 3 degrees. For Tuesday, fine light winds and then southwesterlies developing in the evening and a high of 18. Out on the water now, southeast 15 knots, but easterly 20 knots, gusting 30 knots north of Slipper Island, easing to easterly 10 knots in the south in the morning. Becoming variable 5 knots everywhere this evening. Moderate sea in the north, easing in the evening. Cloudy periods and fair visibility and some isolated showers in the north, clearing this morning with a northeast swell of 2 metres easing to 1.5 metres.
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0: Portugal the Man on the Coromandel's CFM. That is Feel It Still, 29 minutes past 9 on CFM's Big Breakfast. 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
0: All right, time to take a look now at those tide times across the region. Last low tide was just after 8 this morning. High tide is going to be with us again around 2:30 this afternoon. Low tide again around 8:30 this evening, and high tide just before 3 a.m. tomorrow morning. CFM.

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0: All right, this one's opening in June. 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They've got volunteers there, police, that kind of thing. It's open for young people between the ages of 10 and 24 at the Fitianga Community Services Trust. So if you want to find out more, get in contact with them. They're taking online applications now. Contact them find out how you could enrol if you are between the age of 10 and 24. But if you know someone who is as well, let them know. They might want to check it out, or you can enrol them maybe. Max Elias on the way next. New Kiwi music. But right now, a classic from Pink. Just Leave Me Alone, I'm Lonely. Rather contradictory on CFM.

0: Max Elias, new Kiwi music with Everywhere on the Coromandel's CFM. 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Four stalls in one and always worth the visit. Very good morning to you if you are just tuning in. Currently sitting at 14 and a half degrees. The time is, in case you don't know, 9:45. 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Oh, that sounds good, doesn't it? Or maybe you're more fancy. 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Hey, tell us whatever your favourite, long weekend breakfast is and you're in the draw. As easy as that. Find us on Facebook and enter right now. We're drawing the winner for that one on Friday. So go and enter right now. 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

Fleetwood Mac and Don't Stop on the Coromandel's CFM, playing the best music variety, coming up to news, sport and weather at 10 a.m. And after 10, listen out for the police, as well as a song from Ace. But right now, a bit of John Farnham, Age of Reason on CFM.

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3: In this update, a foreign policy expert says there are still hurdles to a peace deal between Iran and the US. Donald Trump says negotiations are progressing, but there are details to iron out. Foreign Policy Institute senior fellow Jeffrey Price says disagreements remain regarding Iran's nuclear program and the Strait of Hormuz. Price says another question is whether the US will release $6 billion in frozen Iranian oil revenue. He says nothing's a done deal.
4: The last mile in these negotiations is always the hardest one.
3: Meanwhile, ASB estimates about a quarter of the economy has high exposure to disruptions caused by the Middle East conflict. The bank's latest report suggests the Strait of Hormuz closure may squeeze New Zealand far beyond fuel, lifting the cost of goods, freight and farm products. Senior economist Kim Mundy says some businesses are already feeling the pinch.
5: There'll be an element of trying to potentially absorb it on the grounds that it's just likely to be temporary. But the longer it goes on, the less likely it is that businesses will be able to cover that cost.
3: The suspect in yesterday's White House shooting was already known to the Secret Service. CNN reports that 21-year-old Nazir Best allegedly approached a security checkpoint and opened fire before being shot and killed by agents. Best had earlier been arrested trying to enter the White House in mid-2025 and spent time at a psychiatric facility. CNN analyst Jonathan Wackrow says his behavior was clearly persistent.
6: His behavior was increasingly delusional and grievance-driven. Somebody who's moving down the pathway to violence from fixation initially into this operational action.
3: Advice for Kiwis travelling to Australia, where an outbreak of diphtheria is spreading. About 230 cases of the bacterial infection have been reported this year. A majority have been in remote parts of the Northern Territory, with cases also in Western and South Australia and Queensland. Health officials say Kiwis should make sure they're up to date with vaccines and boosters. That's
7: news. 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
1: In sport, mayhem to finish the month of May at the Indy 500. An accident and rain-disrupted race has ended with a scramble across the last two laps of 200. Felix Rosenquist has triumphed from David Malukas by 0.0233 of a second. Of the New Zealanders, Marcus Armstrong took the lead inside the last two laps. He eventually finished fifth. Scott McLaughlin nipped through to claim third, and Sir Scott Dixon was 15th. Meanwhile, Kimi Antonelli has won Formula One's Canadian Grand Prix. Liam Lawson equaled his best finish with seventh. The last day of the World Surf League's New Zealand Pro is on hold at Raglan's Manu Bay after a photographer was bitten by what's been described as some form of wildlife while in the water. That's sport. I'm Malcolm Jordan.
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2: Partly cloudy, any remaining showers clearing this morning. Easterly in gusty and exposed places, highs of 17. Overnight, a low of 3 degrees. For Tuesday, fine light winds and then southwesterlies developing in the evening and a high of 18. Out on the water now, southeast 15 knots, but easterly 20 knots, gusting 30 knots north of Slipper Island, easing to easterly 10 knots in the south in the morning. Becoming variable 5 knots everywhere this evening. Moderate sea in the north, easing in the evening. Cloudy periods and fair visibility and some isolated showers in the north, clearing this morning with a northeast swell of 2 metres easing to 1.5 metres.
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1: Fong Matar Lions have a book sale on King's Birthday weekend at the Fong Matar Fire Station. So this is on Saturday the 30th between 9 and 2. 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So if you're in Fong Matar and you're looking for a new book or two, head on down to the Fire Station between 9 and 2 on Saturday.

fear of devastation, the right to breathe air as nature provided it, the right of future generations to a healthy existence. 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

0: 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The Shona Lang and Glad I'm Not a Kennedy. 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

on the Coromandel's CFM. Hey, that is it from me today. I'll catch you again on the earwaves tomorrow, but filling in on the afternoons. So see you from 2 o'clock tomorrow after 11. Jude is with you with CFM's Our Coromandel. Lots of great music, lots of great content. So make sure you stick around and hang out with Jude. I'll leave you with this one, Benson Boone. Sorry I'm Here for Someone Else on CFM.

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3: In this update, Dame Jules Topp has died aged 68 after a 22-year battle with breast cancer. She and her sister Linda made up the musical comedy duo Topp Twins. The pair delighted Kiwis for decades with their comedy folk songs, memorable characters and yodelling. Dame Jules was also a staunch advocate for LGBTQ plus rights. She spoke with Kerry Woodham in 2025.
4: At no stage is anyone able to question how people feel about their sexuality. That's the bottom line. If that's how you feel it's right for you, then it's right for you because it's got nothing to do with anybody else.
3: A foreign affairs expert is confident there won't be a return to fighting between Iran and the US. US President Donald Trump says negotiations are progressing, but there's still work to do. The future of Iran's nuclear program and the reopening of the Strait of Hormuz remain the reported sticking points. Foreign Policy Institute senior fellow Jeffrey Price says Trump's facing increasing pressure to make a deal.
5: Gas prices are up 50%. Since the war started in Washington, you know, so the pain from the blockage of the Strait of Hormuz, I think, is going to drive continued diplomacy.
3: A person's died after a boat capsized off the coast of Kaikoura this morning. Two people were on board the small vessel. One made it to shore uninjured, and the second was found on the beach just after 8 a.m. Police say despite the best efforts of emergency personnel, the person was pronounced dead a short time later. The boat was located at Goose Bay, near where a charter vessel was struck by a surfacing whale in 2022, killing five. A rahui's been put in place to restrict access, covering a 100-metre radius around the Kahutara River mouth for the next 7 days. Junior rugby league games were canned yesterday across Waikato after violence involved adult supporters at Hopu Hopu Sports Park, including verbal abuse towards young referees, threats and adults fighting in car parks. And minimum English language requirements under the accredited employer work visa will be extended to skill level 3 roles from next week. That's news.
6: Hi.
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3: In sport, to the chequered flag at Formula One's Canadian Grand Prix on Sky Sport.
11: Didn't start from pole today, but he's going to become the first driver to win his first full Grand Prix all in a row. The chequered flag's there again for Kimi Antonelli.
3: Antonelli has capitalised on a mechanical mishap suffered by Mercedes teammate George Russell, which ruled him out. Sir Lewis Hamilton finished second, while Max Verstappen was third. Liam Lawson came seventh, his equal best result of the season. Consistency from men's third seed Novak Djokovic to reach the second round at the French Tennis Open. He set a record for the most men's appearances at a major with a 82nd outing and hasn't lost on the first round of a Grand Slam in 20 years. That's sport. I'm Malcolm Jordan.
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12: A bit of a cloudy Monday ahead with easterlies gusty in exposed places, and we're looking at 17 degrees down to a really cool 3 overnight. So tomorrow it's going to be fine with light winds, then southwesterlies developing in the evening, 17 degrees for our Tuesday. On the water today with the marine forecast, easterly 10 knots in the south, becoming variable 5 knots everywhere this evening, moderate seas easing in the north.
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Due to my name. Good morning. Happy Monday. Bit of a wet start to the day, but looks like it is improving outside. Looking at CFM's job spot very shortly, and of course, as always, the best music variety to get you through your day. Coming up, Joan Armour Trading. Right now, though, it's 6:60 with Endlessly.

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Taylor Swift on CFM with Jude. And I'm the kind of person who books a woof for my car when it is due. I'm good like that. But when it comes to me, I procrastinate. Yeah, if I'm feeling fine, I tell myself I don't need to go to the doctor. I'll do it later. I'll do it next month. I'll do it next year, whatever. But that is exactly why regular mammograms really, really matter, because breast cancer doesn't always come with symptoms. And more than 3,700 Kiwi women are diagnosed with breast cancer every year. That's about 10 women a day, which is a little bit scary. And if you miss the screening bus when it comes through a town near you this year or last year, book your breast check with Alevia Radiology in Pukekohe. They've got top technology, experienced staff, and let's face it, no battling Auckland traffic to get your scanning done. So that's a bonus in itself. So if you're overdue for a breast check, put your big girl pants on and call Alevia Radiology in Pukekohe, because your health deserves more than, you know, I'll just get round to it next year maybe. And FYI, I finally put my big girl pants on and had my mammogram last week. So there you go. Here's Jenny Morris on your local Coromandel CFM with Body and Soul.

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1: Join the Pawanui walking group every Tuesday, rain or shine. 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Walking at your own pace with others. So it's a lot of social talking, I'm sure, goes along there. I know what goes on in a walking group. You're chatting away the whole time. You don't even realise you're walking. All ages welcome. So that is tomorrow at 8:30 at the Pawanui Shopping Centre.

0: Daily J on CFM with Jude. And of course, it's King's Birthday weekend coming up, which is always good news. And the Mercury Bay Club are celebrating in style. The Legends live tribute show is coming to the club on Sunday the 31st, this coming Sunday. Think Elvis, Engelbert, the Queens of Country and more. They're going to be in the house to entertain you. Well, not the real Elvis or Engelbert, I tell you, but you know what I mean. CFM has a couple of double tickets up for grabs. 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I'll be drawing the winner on Friday afternoon here on CFM.
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6: 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It only takes 10 minutes and only open for the month of May. And everyone who completes the survey goes in the draw to win a three-month advertising package on CFM or a $150 petrol voucher. 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
9: Hi, Scott Simpson here, MP for Coromandel. While the Coromandel Peninsula has a spectacular natural environment, it's the people that makes it a special place to live. Our communities are full of volunteers and local businesses who are making a positive difference in our region. I enjoy hearing from anyone who is passionate about making the Coromandel even better. I'm on Facebook, Scott Simpson MP, or call my office on 0800 550 330.
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Coming up after news, sport and weather, Coromandel CFM. Right now it's a fray.

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3: In this update, iconic Kiwi entertainer Dame Jules Top has died aged 68. Dame Jules spent decades with guitar in hand, charming Kiwis as one half of musical comedy duo The Top Twins. And her sister Linda grew up on a Huntley dairy farm and began their musical career busking in Christchurch and Auckland. They soon won over the nation with their infectious harmonies and tongue-in-cheek characters. Dame Jules recovered from a breast cancer diagnosis in 2006, but was diagnosed again in